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AirBaltic.com. 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

0: summer hits on one station. This is My Hits.
1: 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Yeah, right, picture that with a Kodak. Or better yet, go to Times Square, take a picture of me with a Kodak. 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

0: 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Please just rewind. 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
1: Täistunni toob teieni Air Balticu Mega Sale. 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
2: 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If you had one shot, one opportunity to seize everything you ever wanted in one moment, would you capture it?

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1: It's Mr. 305 checking in for the remix. You know they had that 75 Street Brazil. 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Que hola, gata. Que hola, omega. And this is how we gonna do it. 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
1: Caribbean girl, me know for tick, me know for top, yeah. 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My

0: Täistunni toob teieni AirBalticu Megasail. Soodsad pakkumised sügisesse ja talve. 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